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1: I'm a spaceman. 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
1: Hi, this is Dan Buttrey, combat veteran of the Iraq War. In season one of Paramount's Special Ops True, Milwaukee native Ephraim Matos' story is told as part of this incredible program. A former Navy SEAL sniper, after witnessing the horrors of war, Ephraim formed his own nonprofit to provide medical care on the front lines where humanity is lost. Videos show Ephraim saving a young girl from ISIS terrorists in Iraq, all while being shot and pressing on with the mission. Today, his Menominee Falls-based organization, Stronghold Rescue and Relief, continues to deploy globally and work to save those injured and near death in war zones.
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Okay, were you at County Stadium when the Brewers shortstop Roberto Peña hit his legendary inside the park grand slam? I'll bet you were at the Ice Bowl, too. We're still hitting grand slams with some of the greatest hits ever recorded. Right here on Milwaukee's Pure Oldies, 106.9.

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0: So this customer went through the poor contractor ringer over the course of 7 years. 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Krieger & Son roof evaluation. 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This is Leah Krieger-Batar from L.H. Krieger & Son. 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
1: Hello there. You know, I've been all around this wonderful world of ours, and in all of this world, nothing else is silly putty. 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Well, it's a real solid liquid. If you pull it so, it'll go forever, like taffy. But if you give it a sharp tug, it'll break like a biscuit. Now, when you make silly putty round and drop it, it'll bounce higher than a rubber ball. And here's something else you can do with silly putty. Flatten it, press a picture in your newspaper, lift it, stretch it this way and that, and you'll get something that's really funny. Always put your silly putty back in its egg, or it will run slowly away. You can buy silly putty for $1 wherever toys are sold. And remember, nothing else is silly putty.
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1: L.H. Krieger and Son, a better roof from good people.
2: There's one key ingredient to the formula that helps a business like ours stick around since our very start in 1981 to today, and that's honesty. 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
2: Being honest always works out in the end.
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0: Senator, Speedy Alka-Seltzer and Bazooka Joe are having a dust-up in study hall. 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
1: Hi, this is Dan Buttrey, combat veteran of the Iraq War. In 2010, former UW Badger football player and global war on terror combat veteran Jake Wood saw the horrors unfold in Haiti after a major earthquake and jumped into action. As other humanitarian organizations delayed their response, Jake and his team of seven moved quickly to help. Using their military background, they established support efforts in Haiti to save the lives of countless victims of the tragedy. He launched Team Rubicon, and today it's one of the premier veteran-led nonprofits serving globally. Thank you, Jake, for always being an impact player. You've inspired a generation to continue to serve.
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The chips are gone, but the music is still as crisp as the day it was made. 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
1: It's nothing but sunshine, lollipops, and rainbows in Milwaukee, except for maybe between November and May. 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
1: Hi, this is Dan Buttrey, combat veteran of the Iraq War. In season one of Paramount's Special Ops True, Milwaukee native Ephraim Matos' story is told as part of this incredible program. 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
1: Hey, Charlie. What's with the dark glasses? I never seen a tuna in dark glasses.
2: You don't see tunas with cigars every day either.
1: Oh, come on. What's with the shades?
2: I'm going up to the ciphers for a look around. Like, the sun hurts my eyes, you know?
1: Ooh, what's up there?
2: A star-kissed tuna scout.
1: A star-kissed tuna scout? Hey, how about if I go along?
2: Forget it, kid. He'll never even notice you.
1: Why not?
2: You'd never make the weight. 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You gotta have connections.
1: You got connections?
2: My brother-in-law. Star-kissed took him last month. I'm sure he put in a weight for me. Yeah, what'd I tell you? They sent for me. All right, cut the comedy.
3: Sorry, Charlie. Only the best tuna get to be star-kissed. Insist on star-kissed.
2: Tell him Charlie sent you.
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worked for A.O. Smith, you might remember the building at 27th and Hopkins that some workers called the Science and Executive Building. Well, it's still standing. And so are the greatest hits of the 50s and 60s, right here on Milwaukee's Pure Oldies, 106.9.

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1: Hi, this is Dan Buttrey, combat veteran of the Iraq War. In 2010, former UW Badger football player and global war on terror combat veteran Jake Wood saw the horrors unfold in Haiti after a major earthquake and jumped into action. As other humanitarian organizations delayed their response, Jake and his team of seven moved quickly to help. Using their military background, they established support efforts in Haiti to save the lives of countless victims of the tragedy. He launched Team Rubicon, and today it's one of the premier veteran-led nonprofits serving globally. Thank you, Jake, for always being an impact player. 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

0: like to be comfortable when I make these announcements on Milwaukee's Pure Oldies 106.9, which is why I'm wearing an itsy bitsy teeny weeny yellow polka dot bikini right now. Do you think it makes me look fat?
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They had those huge plastic palm trees out front. Well, the trees are gone, but the hits from that era are alive and well on Milwaukee's Pure Oldies, 106.9 WRXS.

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back and taste that hot ham sandwich on a Sunday morning. Even better when it was at Bomberg's Hot Butter Crust Roll. They made my mouth water. And the great music at that time made my ears water. If that's a thing. The rolls are gone, but the hits are as tasty as they were back then. On Milwaukee's Pure Oldies, 106.9.

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I wonder if you're lonesome tonight. 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
1: Hi, this is Dan Buttrey, combat veteran of the Iraq War. In season one of Paramount's Special Ops True, Milwaukee native Ephraim Matos' story is told as part of this incredible program. A former Navy SEAL sniper, after witnessing the horrors of war, Ephraim formed his own nonprofit to provide medical care on the front lines where humanity is lost. Videos show Ephraim saving a young girl from ISIS terrorists in Iraq, all while being shot and

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shit. 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
1: Hi, this is Dan Buttrey, combat veteran of the Iraq War. In 2010, former UW Badger football player and global war on terror combat veteran Jake Wood saw the horrors unfold in Haiti after a major earthquake and jumped into action. As other humanitarian organizations delayed their response, Jake and his team of seven moved quickly to help. 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He launched Team Rubicon, and today it's one of the premier veteran-led nonprofits serving globally. 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

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Thanks for listening. It makes us feel glad all over.

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0: 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Will it go round in circles? Of course, they're records. And they sound as good now as they did then. 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
1: Hi, this is Dan Buttrey, combat veteran of the Iraq War. In season one of Paramount's Special Ops True, Milwaukee native Ephraim Matos' story is told as part of this incredible program. A former Navy SEAL sniper, after witnessing the horrors of war, Ephraim formed his own nonprofit to provide medical care on the front lines where humanity is lost. Videos show Ephraim saving a young girl from ISIS terrorists in Iraq, all while being shot and pressing on with the mission. Today, his Menominee Falls-based organization, Stronghold Rescue and Relief, continues to deploy globally and work to save those injured and near death in war zones.
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1: Some of the best treats were hidden away in strip malls, like Charlie's over near the Steins on 27th. Great cheesesteaks. Charlie's is gone, but we're still serving up some tasty tunes from those days. 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
0: Who's up for some French onion soup over at the Copper Penny at Southridge? 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

0: blue velvet, and I showed up in cargo shorts with a faded Packers t-shirt. 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
3: In 1969, the first Captain's Steak joint opened in Milwaukee over there on 78th and Capitol. 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
1: Hi, this is Dan Buttry, combat veteran of the Iraq War. In 2010, former UW Badger football player and Global War on Terror combat veteran Jake Wood saw the horrors unfold in Haiti after a major earthquake and jumped into action. As other humanitarian organizations delayed their response, Jake and his team of seven moved quickly to help. 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He launched Team Rubicon, and today it's one of the premier veteran-led nonprofits serving globally. Thank you, Jake, for always being an impact player. 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

Okay. Were you at County Stadium when the Brewers shortstop Roberto Peña hit his legendary inside the park grand slam? I'll bet you were at the Ice Bowl, too. We're still hitting grand slams with some of the greatest hits ever recorded. 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

0: get so lonely, baby. 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
1: Hi, this is Dan Buttrey, combat veteran of the Iraq War. In season one of Paramount's Special Ops True, Milwaukee native Ephraim Matos' story is told as part of this incredible program. A former Navy SEAL sniper, after witnessing the horrors of war, Ephraim formed his own nonprofit to provide medical care on the front lines where humanity is lost. Videos show Ephraim saving a young girl from ISIS terrorists in Iraq, all while being shot and pressing on with the mission. Today, his Menominee Falls-based organization, Stronghold Rescue and Relief, continues to deploy globally and work to save those injured and near death in war zones.
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